0: 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When you want today's hits and yesterday's favorites,
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I'm in love with the shape of you. 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

0: Pittsburgh's Wish 99.7. It's Jordan Klein in the morning, and I have got a commercial-free hour just for you. It's coming up at 8 o'clock. It's not going to be a bad day today, just kind of windy today. We'll see a high of 83.
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3: You know, you make me feel so good inside. 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

Stuck my head out the door. It is a little windy in Pittsburgh. From the studio, I can see the tree swaying. Here's Whitney Houston, Pittsburgh's Wish 99.7.

Today's hits and yesterday's favorites. Pittsburgh's Wish 99.7. Here's something to make you smile at work. The Pittsburgh Zoo's new baby lion needs a name. The female cub, born a few months ago, will make her public debut later this summer. You can submit your suggestion on the zoo's website. Here's Madonna.

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